Hey yo, what is happening, good people in the Treasure Valley and beyond? Thank you so much for tuning in. It's your boy Nug Vegas. You're rocking with the show Continental Drift here on KJJI 97.3 Tropico FM. Here at Tropico, we aim to power the palms. You know what it is. We're just having a good time out here. Anyways, that most recent track we heard was by Caliucci's, titled Quiero Sentirme Bien. Before that, we heard Orchestra Baobab with Otras Horas. And before that, we had Rita Paez with Nunca Vas a Comprender. Yes, it's Nug Vegas. The show is Continental Drift. I hold down the airwaves the third Thursday of the month, 5 to 7 p.m. Different genres, different corners of the globe. Always good vibes, though. And the station is none other than KJJI 97.3 Tropico FM, Boise. As my boy Nolito from Azucar likes to say, we are the essence of community radio. Next track I got for you is by Japanese Breakfast. It's titled Be Sweet. It's the Korean version, though. I hope you enjoy it. I hope you're enjoying the set. I hope you're having a good time out there in the Treasure Valley and beyond. Thanks for tuning in. Let go.

Hey yo, what is happening, good people? Thanks so much for tuning in. It is your boy Nug Vegas, and you're rocking with the show Continental Drift on KJJI 97.3 Tropico FM Boise, broadcasting live and direct from the West Bench of Boise, Idaho on a beautiful Thursday, June evening. That most recent song we heard was called Poetry Man by Zap Mama. Before that, we had Politics Nah Big Business by Fema Kuti. Before that, we had Shaolin Satellite. That was by Thievery Corporation. We also heard from El Michelle's Affair and Lady Ray with the track You're All I Need. I appreciate y'all tuning in. Hope you enjoyed the set today. Hope you're enjoying life. Hoping you're enjoying everything out there. Thanks for listening to Tropico FM, a beautiful radio station here, community-driven radio station here in the Treasure Valley. Yeah. Also, there is the Boise Bashment party at the Neurolux on Saturday. Tropico FM with Urban Brown in town. That's at the Neurolux on Saturday. But yeah, we're going to let the good times keep on moving on. Next track I got for you is called Arriba. It's by an artist named Femina. Hope you enjoy. Thanks.

0: We live so fast, time flies. I'm saying hello, next moment I'm saying goodbye. Every day I slay demons, but the pain ain't leaving. It's way deeper, it's now affecting my sleep. Connection with my body, neck, the feet. Still I'm all there mentally, I think. Wish I'm essentially a sphinx. 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These gray hairs on my face show how I've aged with grace. Another step closer to being one with space. I remember as a kid running the bases. Circle of life, the matrix. 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The truth is, love changes. We end up becoming strangers and then regretting our behavior later. Baby, let's break the cycle. I stay right beside you like the Bible. My safe haven is inside you. Know I would die for you, but I'd rather fucking live for you.
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Excuse me, 97.3. That's right, guys. Thank you guys so much for tuning in. We started the show with Alone on Record 6 by Rude Jude. Then we had the Jones Girls with Who Can I Run To. Don't Forget It by Dabu after that. This is Ruben Biwa with Who's Loving Who. Yes, yes, that real funk, that real boogie. Brought to you by Boise Boogie Crew. You know how we do. Keep it locked right here, guys, till 9 p.m. Let's go.

Yes, yes. Check 1-2 coming to you live from downtown Boise. Tuned in to The Function. 97.3 Throat Goat FM. And that is Tom Sanders with I'll Get to That. Before that, we had Placir with Visa Por Amir. Before that one, we had Shake Your Body by the Funky Drive Band. And then Freak Show by Barclays. That's right, guys. Keep it locked right here till 9.

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That is Click with Honey I Want to Be Your Lover. Before that, we had Love Takeover by 5 Star, and then Opal Nice and Slow before that. That's right, guys. Keep it locked right here till 9 p.m.

0: Don't drop off getting on that horse. Thanks a lot. Wow. New York, just like I pictured it. Skyscrapers and everything.
1: Hey, brother. Hey, come here, Slick. Hey, huh? you look hip, man. Hey, you want to make yourself $5, man?
0: Yeah, bro.
1: Hey, look here. Run this
0: time.
1: Front street for me right quick, okay? Run this front street for me.
0: Hey. What? Huh? I don't know. What? I'm just going across the street.
2: Take your mask.
0: Oh, no. What'd I do?
2: Turn around. Turn around. Put your hands behind your back. Let's go.
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0: What?
4: 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Get in that cell, nigger.
0: God. 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

your antidote. 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Been a while since you smiled at that your girl show. 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Security tied to all this coonery. Lies told to the mirror seat. Drinking killing your memory. In a piece of serenity. Patient won't be that long. Enemy round the corner. You know the rebound. I just wanna keep you close until you gotta go. Start a garden, we could lay and let them flowers grow. 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Just let me know. It take time to grow. I already know. Your body, your temple. Love had your blessed they thong. Signal connected, loudly expected on the speakerphone. Heart skipping beats make me think it's just a metronome. Now I'm lying. You got it all. All seasons and more. One missing episode. Still on the road, on the way to yours. Still on the road, on the way to yours.

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Good morning, Rupert, Idaho. 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De ahí soy yo, ahí crecí en Rupert, Idaho. I went to grade school there and junior high and high school. Saludos musicales a Oscar and Paulita Torres. Also to the Rodriguez family, Eddie and Ira. Un saludo para ustedes. Y también para my good friends, Jose and Virginia Fuentes. They're over there visiting my homeland. No, actually, it's Ovalde. I was born there, but I was out of there when I was like 3 or 4 or 6 months old, and then my family moved over here. Y luego para Rupert, Idaho, está bien chiquillo. Anyway, le mandamos saludos a Oscar y Paulita Torres and la familia Rodríguez y la familia de Fuentes over there. Eddie también, Eddie and Ira Rodríguez. You guys have a nice day. And let me see also to Crookums over here in Cowell, to Miss Angie Paz. Le saluda a su great granddaughter. Un saludo para Iris. You guys have a marvelous and beautiful day, Angie. Y a toda la gente de la Crookums también. 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

0: 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It's Arlindo Cruz, Mio Lugar, and he just passed away tragically, only in his mid-50s. A career cut short. We'll be back with more music in one moment.
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0: Good morning to the Treasure Valley. This is Irvin Brown here at KJJI 97.3 FM. And I'm in the studio with some longstanding friends, family, partners. I'm here with the One by One Foundation. We have Randy and Joe Hopkins in the building. Randy and Joe, how are you doing this morning? Y'all good?
1: We're all good.
2: Awesome. Heck yes.
0: Awesome. Randy and Joe they've worked with us here at Tropico FM since the inception of the station. And, you know, it's just been a wonderful partnership. Randy and Joe, can you just tell our listeners a little bit about what One by One does, how it got started, and what the organization means to y'all today in 2026?
3: Well, thank you. Randy Hopkins here. I'm here because of Joe, many years ago, wanted to give back to the community, and we have our foundation that was started about 20 years ago now, and our mission is healing hearts, minds, and spirits through animal therapy here in the Boise Valley and helping some orphan kids in Ghana, West Africa that Joe fell in love with 20 years ago, and doing prayer, meditation, and yoga, a non-denominational practice. So we're excited to be here and support Tropico in this musical event this weekend.
0: Yes, awesome. And like Randy said, One by One is going to be sponsoring Boise Bashman, which is going to be going down tomorrow on June 20th from 8 p.m. to 2 a.m. over there at the Neurolux. Make sure you get your tickets. We still have physical tickets available. If you'd like to get them, we'll be here at the station. Or we can also let you know how to get them online. 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But let's get back to One by One. Randy and Joe, what made you want to support Tropico FM? Like, what made you want us to, how's it been that our missions have been aligned for you? Where do you see the alignment between One by One and Tropico FM's missions?
3: Well, fundamentally, that the idea of having diversity, and that we're all kind of, I guess you'd say, children of one God from all religions, and that we embrace diversity and cultural aspect and the richness of our human condition, that supporting that. And we just believe in diversity and acceptance of all people of all walks of life and color.
0: That's pretty awesome. I want to talk a little bit about the work that One by One has been doing here in the Treasure Valley, because I think that's really, really important. There are three of the programs that One by One does that are specifically involved in Idaho. That would be the Healing Hearts program, which is the animal therapy, Healing Minds, which would be the Kriya Yoga, and Feed the Valley project. So tell us a little bit about each one of those projects and what they mean to you, how they've come along in the years since the foundation has evolved.
3: Jared, do you want to go?
1: No, you go ahead.
3: Okay. So the Healing Hearts element came from Mama Jo, that's my wife's, experiences. Didn't have the easiest childhood in North End of Boise, and I didn't outside of Caldwell. And so

0: throughout the entire year, which is a school in CUNA. And so on the animal therapy side, that I say formally, we all know that it's kind of integrated. You hear of equine therapy and that kind of thing. Joe was moved to get miniature animals so that they're at eye level. We have the Wonky and Dinky Donkey, miniature donkeys. We have Billy and Bobby, miniature goats. We have Porky and Petunia that are miniature pigs. And it's magical, as Joe would say, to see what happens with children come out and connect with the animals and allows you to feel safe and share your burdens more readily. Informally, that I always joke that if folks want to come out and see us as an older person, they're going to come out because their kids or their grandkids, but they're going to have as much fun as the kids. That's the healing hearts piece.
1: Mm-hmm. Yeah. I want to talk a little bit about the personal experience and, you know, in terms of giving back. You know, Randy and Joe, I've known both of you for a very, very long time, and giving has always been a part of your essences as people. How has this journey in terms of building the One by One Foundation from the ground up, from where you started in Ghana to where it is now, how has it been transformational for both of you?
2: Well, I think personally, just seeing what the elements that we have within our foundation, what it does for others, how, for instance, in Ghana, West Africa, we're helping up to 26 orphan children there, and we have been since 2006. And so obviously they were younger children when we first started, and now we've got younger adults graduating university and trade schools, and just seeing them finally, you know, transpire into what they've always wanted to be, and giving them hope and all of that. So it's just been thrilling to see that come to happen.
0: Yeah, I might add to that is that Joe had just moved from the heart to go to Africa, and she randomly went with a company called Cross Cultural Solutions. Just she always wanted to help there. She said that she always wanted to go to Africa, so we were in a position she could do that 20 years ago. And then she fell in love with these kids at an orphanage, and that orphanage went out of business, and so we had essentially adopted them directly and started an NGO there, non-governmental organization, which is a nonprofit internationally. And yeah, to see whether it's Priscilla being a policewoman, to Noble graduating in agriculture, to having Peace as a midwife, and all the success. And these were orphan kids, you know, they would have been street kids, maybe few of them would have died, and it's just been the hugest blessing that Joe moved from the heart just to help. And then that was the first element that started 20 years ago, and our Healing Hearts element started about 7 or 8 years ago now in Boise Valley, and the Feed the Valley project started about the same time.
1: That's awesome. And I must give a disclaimer. I have myself worked with the One by One Foundation for a long time, and you know, I consider Randy and Joe to be family, and they've been an instrumental part of my personal development, as a, you know, career-wise, as a person, in so many ways. And I'm very thankful, and I'm blessed to have been able to make these connections and, you know, move forward. I'm really glad that we've been able to deepen that connection, you know, through Tropico as well. You know, that's just been amazing. And I just want to ask, you know, being, you know, philanthropists and being as blessed as y'all are, what's something that you would say to other people in your position who are, you know, looking to give, looking to leave a legacy, and thinking about that kind of stuff? We got to talking about it a little bit before we got into the interview, but what are some things you'd want to say to other people, particularly in the Treasure Valley, looking to give back, looking to think about, hey, what's gonna happen, you know, after I'm gone, or I'm in a position where I'm blessed and I want other people to benefit? What would you say to them, and, you know, should be their steps, or, you know, what they should be doing and stuff like that?
0: Joe, do you want to go?
2: No, you go.
0: I would say as Joe would say, just follow your heart, right? Where you're moved to be of service to others, or what provides, what's your passion? We have within One by One, I always tell people that if our mission of healing hearts, minds, and spirits through the animal therapy, helping the kids in Ghana, or prayer, meditation, and yoga moves you, that we're happy to accept your donation. If our mission doesn't appeal to you, find something that moves you. And it, to me now, I realize it's not about the amount of money. It might be being moved to help the little old lady across the street with getting groceries once a week or mowing her lawn. And it's not the magnitude of the amount of money. It's just the idea of the starfish metaphor, right? Of the guy's on the beach and there's millions of starfish and somebody observes him throwing one by one into the ocean. And they go, what are you doing, man? You're not gonna make a difference. Well, the guy picked up the starfish as well. It's made a hell of a difference to this one. So whether it's a small act of kindness or a small amount of money, that's what it is. It's about kind of being loving and move from your heart, and it's provide, as an old business, idle business guy, more fulfillment and happiness than the young old age of 67 for me. And I have to compliment my wife Jo here, that the foundation would have never happened without her vision, and just she has moved from the heart. Rake the town, paint the town. We have a company called Hopkins Financial, and being community involved, and that thing where being of service to others gets you outside of your selfish self, and it's just it's so rewarding and fulfilling. Not only kids in Ghana, but what we're doing here with the animal therapy. So I guess long answer to a simple thing: move from your heart, no matter if it's just an action and you don't have money. If you have a little money, fine, and find something that you're just passionate about to give back to.
1: That is so awesome. And I have to touch on one thing that you did say, and one thing I've always admired about you too is that your partnership is so strong and it's so inspiring. How much you feed off of each other, how much you support each other, and it's really just something that, you know, I've looked up to personally, and I hope to have in the same way in my life, because I just see how much strength you add to each other, and it's just an amazing thing to see. And it's amazing to see how the energy that y'all generate to then, you know, go forth into the community and have it benefit others, you know, and have other people be able to feed off of that energy and, you know, develop positively. So very thankful for that.
2: Oh, thank
1: it's
2: you.
1: So amazing.
2: And just like Irvin said, just start small, start somewhere. Just be kind to your neighbor, be kind to anyone, be helpful, whatever that looks like for you.
0: As there's a Buddha statement that says that the teacher arrives when the student is ready. And I'd say Mama Jo's, thank you, Irvin, to have that reflected to us as a couple. I would say Joe's been a heck of a teacher in the where happiness and fulfillment can come from service to others. And by the way, as a side note, to digress, is Irvin was our first executive assistant I met at College of Idaho Fundraiser in downtown Boise 6 years ago?
1: Yeah, about that.
0: Yes. So being a Bahamas kid and the international community that C of I has developed, we just love that diversity, and being here is such an honor. I've touched my heart to the point of tears just even with Irvin saying that, is reflecting the good that Joe and I are doing now. I just feel blessed and grateful and humbled by that, this whole experience of being able to be in a position to give back. But again, I'll say, no matter how large or small, it's an action, a random act of kindness during the day. Make it simple, right? It's just today, and move from the heart and do something, a little random act of kindness or something thoughtful for someone else, and it'll unfold the way it's supposed to.
1: Yeah, that's brilliant. So as we're wrapping up, where can people, you know, find y'all to, you know, follow you on social media? Where can people come out if they want to come and, you know, see the animals, engage with you? How can people get in touch with you moving forward?
0: Well, we have our website. It's simply www.onebyonefoundation.org, just spelled out. and we're between Meridian and Cuna. Oh, I didn't speak about the Feed the Valley project, that we do grow about an acre of vegetables, about 10 to 20,000 pounds of vegetables for the rescue mission, the food bank. The weeds always tend to grow. My spiritual teacher would say that's a good metaphor for life, because weeds left unattended will overtake the vegetable garden. So if anybody wants to volunteer to pull some weeds, harvest some vegetables, walk the animals, we have lots of volunteer opportunities. So yeah, it's just onebyonefoundation.org spelled out. If you look at that, you can go to our website, get on our email list or whatever, and we can go from there.
1: All right. Awesome. So this has been Randy and Joe Hopkins here from the One by One Foundation, and they will be the sponsors of our Boise Bashman event out there at the Neuralux tomorrow, Saturday, June 20th, from 8 p.m. to 2 a.m. Hope to see y'all there. We still got tickets available. So if you want to come, you don't want to miss it. It's going to be an amazing time. We'd love to see you. We got the soca vibes. We got the dancehall vibes. We got the Latin vibes with the reggaeton, the cumbia, the salsa. We want to see you. We want you to be there. And as we close off, I asked Randy and Joe right before we kicked off what song they'd want to play at the end of their interview. So what song are we playing, guy?
0: Well, I don't know what song, but I got to say something.
2: Ken Toma.
0: Is that Irv the Dog Brown, as I call him, is excellent with his music. So you need to come down to the Neuralux. And this is just a white boy from Canyon County saying that. Even I find my body moving, and that's kind of frightening. It's a little bit like Will Ferrell. So if my body starts moving by listening to him, then y'all got to come down to the Neuralux. So the music is on Joe, and I guess, what's the music?
1: So we've got
2: Ken Toma, Marisi.
1: Yes, so Ken Toma, Marisi by Ken Toma. Let's get it. Yeah.

0: 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That was Canalita with A Los Morrancos, and we'll be back in just a minute or two on Salafo Mikalaishi.
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All right, everybody. Thank you for tuning in. If you're just joining me, my name is Maestra Mo. My show is called Feed Me Friday right here on Tropico FM 97.3 KJJI. I'm telling you, I'm still riding that whole high off the Obamas yesterday. That was gorgeous. Here you go. Some more Stevie Wonder for you.

Yes, that is the lovely Miss Chaka Khan right there on Maestra Mo's show, Feed Me Friday. Thank you, everybody, for joining me. My name is Maestra Mo. My show is Feed Me Friday. And I just want to say welcome, everybody. If you're listening locally, thank you for the support. If you are listening far away, like my family in LA, I love you so much. Thank you for the support also. Quick recap before we move it along. That was Chaka Khan, What You Gonna Do For Me. And then I played Stevie Wonder. I threw in some Higher Ground right there. And then I also did Al Green, Let's Stay Together. That's a special song because I taught my daughter to slow dance to that song. And then I threw in some OJ's, I Love Music Because I Do. And then I had more Stevie Wonder, Science Sealed Delivered. Green Light with John Legend and Andre 3000 right there. Threw in some Bill Withers with Lovely Day, Jill Scott, Golden. And of course, you know how we do. We started off with Outstanding by the Gap Band every single Friday, right? All right, everybody, keeping it up. This is Martha Reeves and the Vandellas. Yes.

Yes, Boogie Wonderland right there with Earth, Wind, and Fire right here on Feed My Friday. I love me some Earth, Wind, and Fire. I cannot get enough. And did you realize that we are actually at the official start of summer starting, in 2 days? In 2 days, it's going to be summer. And when it's summer at my house with me and Pirate, this is always my summer anthem, and I hope you enjoy it too. I'm just going to play it and let you hear it.

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All right, that was Move On Up right there with Curtis Mayfield. And after I played that Never Knew Love Before by Stephanie Mills, happy Pride, everybody. I had to go and get some programming from our programmers and our sponsors, because that song always gets me right in the feels, and I wasn't able. But I'm back now. And so, you know what, just real quick, you know, I'm at that stage in my life where I'm trying to try new things, and I'm trying to find out, like, what my jam is, like, what am I doing now in this next phase of my life, like, pirate sick of me, you know. And so I joined a run walk club, and it is absolutely amazing. It is called the Buena Vibra Run Walk Club, and I just wanted to share real quick and just plug it real quick, because it's been so much fun and it's been so good for me. So Maricela Rios is a good friend, and she's the one who actually started it. And I just wanted to share with everybody that if anybody is interested

On Sundays, they're going to post their schedule for the week. Runners and walkers are welcome. And if you have any questions, reach out through their socials. Maricela Rios is the founder and creator of Buena Vibra. It's been so, so much fun. And you know what? We went on a walk. Well, I walked, they ran. But we went this morning, 7 a.m. bright and early, right there at Ann Morrison in Boise. And we ended up walking 2 miles and we saw the sunrise right over the Boise River. Man, oh man. Well, you know what? I'm so lucky. I'm so glad that I get to see a river runs through it, literally and figuratively. But you know what? This next song, this is Selena. I asked her, I said, can I please plug the club? Because it's just been so much fun. And she was like, sure. So I want to plug this next song for her. So this is Selena. This is for you, Maricela. Thank you for all that you're doing and for all of us in community. Here you go.

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That was a fun song. Yeah, that is Beep Beaty Pow. This next set of songs, there's a whole chunk of them. This is going out to my daddy. Happy Father's Day, and happy Father's Day to all of y'all out there.

absolutely, positively, without a doubt, Mana is definitely in my bucket list. Like, way before the World Cup, but just know that, yeah, one of these days, man, I'm so serious. Speaking of bucket list, this next song, this is Time, Clock of the Heart by Culture Club. If you know, you know, I adore me some Boy George. Oh, my God.

All right, for those of you who don't know, that is my husband, Boy George, right there. That is Time Clock of the Heart right here on Feed Me Friday with me, Maestro Mo. And because it's the anniversary of the concert that I will never forget, besides the Janet Jackson one, to my cousin Moniki out there and my cousin Sean Paul, I love you so much. Holy crap, this was such a good concert.

All right, that is some Depeche Mode right there, because it's the anniversary of the concert at the Rose Bowl that I went to with my cousins, and we had so much fun. But this next song, I'm going to start it all over again. This song is one of my personal favorites. Like, I know I say that every week, and I say that about every single song, but for real this time. Happy Juneteenth, everybody. Happy Father's Day. Happy Pride. You know what? Just happy because it's Friday and we made it, everybody. This is Stevie Wonder as...

0: Yes, love me some Stevie Wonder right there. That is just gold right there. And the fact that the Obamas invited him and he played and everybody was dancing and singing and just having a great time, and it's Juneteenth. Whew, man, I need to take a breath. Oh my gosh. But you know what? Guess what, everybody? We are coming up on the 3 o'clock hour right here in Boise, Idaho. And so you know what that means. That means that I play PYT by Michael Jackson. And that's exactly what I'm going to do. And I'm going to say peace and love, everybody. Thank you so much. Be kind out there. The world's a crazy place. I appreciate you listening. This is Maestra Mo signing off from Feed Me Friday. I will see you in 7, everybody.
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Hello, hello, hello, my beautiful people. How are we? It's a nice, beautiful scorcher today. I think it's about 90 degrees in the valley. Also, happy Juneteenth, everybody. Happy Juneteenth. It's a beautiful day. Beautiful day to go out and celebrate community, the emancipation. So yeah, we're going to get into it today. I'm very, very excited about the show today. Gonna have a lot of different like 60s, 70s fusion jazz kind of funk rhythms. Yeah, we're gonna get into it. Let's start with Black Venom by the Budos Band.

0: 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You guys are tuned into Amateur Hour with DJ Slewy. Hope you guys are having a good time so far. I know that I am. I get so excited right before I come to shows. It's just such a cool, fun thing to do. Just sitting in a little studio listening to music for a couple hours. And almost, even though my show is 2 hours long, it doesn't feel like enough time. You know, the more that you go through it, the more music you listen to, the more excited you get, and you just want to share everything. So thank you guys for being here and for spending time with me. Such an honor, such a privilege, and we will get back to music after a few short messages.
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0: 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Once again, you are tuned into Amateur Hour with DJ Slewy. I wanted to talk a little bit more about what I've got playing for y'all today. When I was creating this playlist and kind of being meticulous about it, I was really envisioning like this, like a very niche, specific vibe, which is like, imagine it's like the 70s. You're some kind of like private investigator. You live in either Miami or California. You're on the beach. It's really hot. Everyone is sweating all the time. Kind of undercover doing some stuff. I don't know what you're doing, but this is the kind of vibe. The songs that I'm playing today are kind of that image, that feeling that I wanted to capture. If it makes sense at all, for those of you listening, I hope that you're rocking with it. This next song we're going to play is Lee's Greenhouse by Dana and Alden.

97.3 Tropico FM. That last song we just heard is definitely one of my favorites off of this playlist. It's called Sagittarius by Moonlight by the Olympians. Still have a couple other treats coming up for ya. Yeah, let's keep the vibes going.

0: KJJI 97.3 Tropico FM. That last song we just heard, The Contender by the Minahan Street Band. Another one of my favorites from this playlist. I just love that, like, little melody you can hear in the back. I don't know if it's piano, if it's like a xylophone or something, but those little twinkles, they really bring me a lot of joy. Thank you guys so much once again for tuning in. This is Amateur Hour with DJ Sluey. Real quick, I just want, being a part of this is once again so incredible. I think I talk about it at least twice per show. It's just really awesome to be a part of Tropico and have the opportunity to do this, and also to see how much of my community comes out to support me. So just very, very grateful. Thank you all for listening. Those are my family out in Washington, maybe some people in North Carolina and in California, and especially to my friends who are live reacting right now to my show, Bailey and Blair. Love you guys so much. Thank you so much for being supporting. Oh yeah, also shout out to Critties and all my friends there. Love you guys. We will get right back to music after a few short messages.
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0: 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Once again, you guys are tuned in with DJ Sluey for Amateur Hour. This next song coming up might be familiar. It's an oldie, it's a goldie. Once you hear it, you're like, man, I've definitely heard that somewhere. But Something Beautiful, one of my favorites. I used to love to play this all the time when I would work in restaurants and the restaurant would be empty, and I would just imagine myself living somewhere in the Italian countryside waiting for, I don't know, something magical to happen. Anyways, here we go.

Now whisking you away from the beautiful Italian countryside, we're going to take a little bit of a turn and bring it back to some surfy California beach stuff that I'm really excited about. So excited that I had to say something. Okay.

97.3 Tropico FM. Man, that last song that we just heard, if it sounded familiar, that's because it was. It was a cover of the Twin Peaks main theme. Song is called Twin Peaks Twist by Messer Chups. Who knew that something that was already so beautiful could be made a little more fun? You know? Who knew? Anyways, keeping it going with Funnel of Love by Wanda Jackson.

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Oh, now, I just need a simple clue where she's coming out. I promise to make it worth your while if you mark it right.

KJJI 97.3 Tropico FM. You guys are tuned in with DJ Slewy and Amateur Hour. For those of you who have been here for the whole show or are just kind of tuning in, thank you so much for being here. We have had such a great day so far. I've been jamming pretty hard here in the studio and just having a really great time. And, you know, I think that this is kind of becoming a pattern where, like, in the last 30 minutes of my show, which is right about now, I just go right into the disco. I just want to hear disco. I think the people just want to hear disco. Maybe that's where I'm getting it from. So everybody who's driving out there right now, just getting off of work, ready for the weekend, ready for Father's Day, celebrating Juneteenth, or those people who are just getting in their car to go to work and who are going to have a great weekend, let us keep the fire burning. This is one of my favorite songs, almost of all time. Keep the Fire Burning by Gwen McCrae.

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You guys are tuned into Amateur Hour with DJ Slewy. Closing up soon. Closing up this wonderful last 2 hours with a little bit of disco funk, a little bit of dance music. My favorite thing about literally any song that ever came out of the 70s and 80s is that it's at least 5 to 8 minutes long. Just such a grand old time. Let's hear one more, maybe two more.

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Once again, you guys are tuned in with DJ Slewy in the last 8 minutes of Amateur Hour. Thank you guys so much for being here, for listening to Tropico FM, and for supporting community radio. We love you so much. We appreciate you. I appreciate you. I love my community. Just thank you. There's so much outpouring of love. It's kind of, sometimes it's overwhelming, and it's just really, really very cool to see. So once again, special shout outs to Bailey and Blair, good friends of mine, my sweet, beautiful partner, Tyler. Love you so much. Thank you for listening. All the people down at Curtis, hello. Thank you for listening. My family in Washington. Yeah, I'm blushing right now. I don't know if you guys can hear. Anyways, we're going to close it out with Memory Box by Peter Cat Recording Co. Once again, another 8-minute jam.

0: Hello, my friends. I declare there will be joy. That was Joy by Ray off of her latest album, This Music May Contain Hope. Happy Friday. This is Bad Beats with DJ Dystopian. That's me. That's what they call me out here. Thank you so much for joining us today. Thank you so much for listening to KJJI 97.3 Tropico FM. It is a wonderful weekend for the radio station. We have a number of events, but first of most is the Boise Bashment tomorrow. We're going to talk about that a little bit more in just a second. Today, for the show, we are in week two of World Cup month. Happy World Cup to everybody who celebrates. I have been watching a lot of soccer this week. Great soccer, and the vibe in downtown Boise has been excellent. Boise is showing up. So, good job, Boise. Give yourself a little clap and keep it up, because the cup is just going to keep getting better. For this theme, I personally looted all of the FIFA soundtracks, chose the best tracks off of that for you guys. We're going to do that for the first hour, and then we are going to explore a new genre together, live and in person, the second hour. I'm calling it Bouncy House, Bounce House. So stay tuned for that. That will be at the 6 o'clock hour. Right this second, I'm going to take a quick break, and then we will be right back with the Dystopian Live Mix of the Week. Thank you so much for listening in. 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

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That was 20 minutes of live mix music just for you, the listener, the most important person in this room. 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I'm going to take a quick break, and then we will be right back with 30 more minutes of live mix just for you, the listener. 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Happy Friday. 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

0: 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This has been 1 hour of continuous live mix. You have joined me on this show called Bad Beats with Dystopian on a station like no other, Tropico FM. That last track was Ray of Solar. I recognize that I have not read you all a single ID tonight, and I apologize for that. There are a lot of good tracks, so let me hit the high points, and this is a great time to remind you all that you can check our track IDs online anytime at tropico.fm. We have a sweet plugin at the top of the website that will tell you what exactly the song is called and who is singing it. So, that last one was Ray of Solar by Swedish House Mafia, which is a huge shout out to my very best friend, Kyle. He told me to get that one on the radio, and I said, you right. Then before that, we had the Odd Mob remix of Coming Up, It's Dare. That's a Gorillaz track that Odd Mob worked his magic with. I see an Odd Mob remix, I buy it. That's pretty much my policy there. Before that, we had Beggin, Mad Con. That is a groovy track that I have loved for a long, long time. Let's see what else we got. Rock My World by A-Craze, which mixed into Miro by Stray Kids. Shout out Stray Kids. Why are more people not riding this K-pop wave? It's incredible. We had a little Backseat by Bally Regatta in there. We love us some Bally Regatta. We had Kids by The Management. I believe that was the first song back from the break. Oh, we had a The Cure remix. The Cosmodelica Electric Edition featuring The Cure. Robert Smith. And this whole vibe tonight is based on this first track by Woodcamp called Eatin' Good. So if you're enjoying the show tonight, we are all eating good out here. Again, this is a station unlike any other. This is KJJI 97.3 Tropico FM. And thank you so much for hanging out with us tonight. We're going to keep it going for another hour. But first, I'm going to take a quick break. Do not touch that dial, folks.
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